0: Tiếp theo đây, mời quý thính giả nghe bản tin tiếng Anh.
1: You're now listening to the English News of Cần Thơ Broadcasting and Newspaper. At June 11 morning's conference, the Cần Thơ City Party Committee Standing Board reviewed and deliberated on several important matters within its authority. At the conference, the Standing Board reviewed and deliberated on several matters submitted by the People's Committee's Party Committee, including central budget requirements for 2026-2030, the reorganization of hamlets and residential clusters in 2026, support policies for Khmer language teachers during the 2025 summer break, the proposed Mekong Resort Urban Area Investment Project, the draft plan for the second Vietnam Rice Industry International Festival in Cần Thơ 2026, draft resolutions on cultural development and sport development for 2026-2035, and a partial adjustment to the city's master planning scheme through 2030 with a vision to 2050. Over the past 6 months, the Organization Commission advised the City Party Committee Standing Board

on restructuring the political system under a new operational model. Since January, 15 intermediate political theory classes have been opened and nearly

0: principle. Clear people, clear task, clear responsibilities, clear authority, clear timelines, and clear outcomes. On June 11th morning, a Ministry of Education and Training delegation led by Deputy Minister Nguyễn Thị Quyên Thanh visited the 2026 National High School Exit Exam site at Omom High School in Omom Ward. At the venue, Deputy Minister Nguyễn Thị Quyên Thanh and Cần Thơ City leaders inspected classrooms, medical facilities, and support infrastructure to ensure safe examination conditions. They also met with candidates, encouraging them to stay calm and confident, and commended the dedication of staff and teachers on duty. Omom High School hosted 492 candidates, including 85 of Khmer ethnicity. On the first day of the 2026 National Exit Examination, police and relevant agency coordinated closely to manage traffic and assist candidates. Security and public order were maintained throughout, ensuring a strict, fair, and safe examination environment. Ward and commune public security in Cần Thơ were deployed at school gates to manage traffic and prevent congestion during the examination period. Exam venues coordinated with police to designate parking areas for parents, while temporary vehicle restrictions were applied near test sites to ease traffic flow and reduce noise. Officer also maintained security present at each venue to promptly address any disruptions, ensuring candidates could sit their exams in a calm and orderly environment. On the afternoon of June 10, the Cần Thơ People's Committee and the city's Department of Science and Technology co-organized a scientific workshop titled Cần Thơ Innovation Center Model, Driving Linkages for an Innovation Ecosystem. The workshop brought together experts, scientists, administrators, and businesses to refine Cần Thơ's innovation center model and strengthen its startup ecosystem. Discussions focus on establishing an ecosystem advisory council, setting recognition criteria for innovation and startup support center, and announcing local development partnerships. Workshop outcome will inform the center model's four strategic pillars: coordination, investment, deep tech, and commercialization, while mobilizing social resources to build a network of sector-specific innovation centered aligned with the city's priorities. Also on the afternoon of June 10, the Cần Thơ Institute of Socioeconomics, in coordination with the Department of Industry and Trade and relevant agencies, held a city-level scientific workshop on developing logistics services in Cần Thơ as a regional hub for the Mekong Delta. Presentation assessed the state of logistic development in the city and region, identifying bottlenecks in infrastructure and costs across agricultural logistics, inland waterway logistics, and multi-modal connectivity. Participants also exchanged experience in digital transformation, green and smart logistics, logistics center development, and high-quality workforce training, with proposal aligned with Vietnam's Logistic Development Strategy 2025-2035. Thank you so much for listening, and I'll see you next time.
1: Vừa rồi là bản tin tiếng Anh của Phát thanh Thành phố Cần Thơ.